BFF.fm. It's another Thursday over here on Cap Street. We are listening to the new Kalela album. Came out in April. This is Idea One. Tonight is a fun little birthday episode. It was my birthday this past Sunday. And it was Phoebe Bridgers' birthday this past Monday. Shout out to all the Leos out there to celebrate our birthdays. I am playing really one song from her new album, but such a banger. We started off the hour with Bobby by Phoebe Bridgers off her newest record, Lost Weekend. I haven't listened to the whole thing yet, to be honest, but the first half I've gotten through a couple of times, and really liked this track. It's kind of a rare earnest love song from Phoebe. This one's about Bo Burnham. Today I learned his name is actually Robert. I had no idea. But yeah, I'm excited to listen to the rest of the album. Yeah, revel in all of the goodness that is Miss Phoebe Bridgers. After Bobby, we heard, we heard Doorway by Feeble Little Horse off their latest record, Bit Not, that came out back in May. This one was the intro track, Doorway. So tonight I basically made this playlist based off of Phoebe Bridgers' vibe, which I'm pretty excited about. This is a very heavy, sad girl indie rock vibe, so I hope you like that. Stepping a little bit away from the electronic scene for a little bit, and leaning into my inner sad girl. But yeah, it was my birthday this past weekend. It was a great time. Shout out to all my friends who came up, who flew in. I felt really loved that weekend, and so I'm really excited for this next decade in my life, and I hope to be listening to music, to more and more good, fun, exciting new music. Tonight, next up, we are gonna listen to some Tony. Oh, I'm sorry. After Doorway, we heard Adore by Glixon off their 2023 EP, She Only Said. Again, that one was Adore. So yeah, little indie rock, shoegaze, sad girl vibe. Next up, we're hearing Tony Molina. Tony Molina is playing at Bottom of the Hill tonight to kick off SF Bay Pop Fest. SF Bay Pop Fest is presented by Oakland Weekender, KALX, and none other than BFF.fm. So it is happening for the next 4 days until the 23rd. Killer lineups every night. Honestly, most nights are sold out, so if you don't have a ticket, I don't know, you're missing out. But I think there are tickets available for Sunday, so go catch the Umbrellas and others. Tickets are still available tonight. Tony Molina will be at Bottom of the Hill, and I will be tabling for BFF. So if you have a ticket, come say hi. I'll be in the back. And if you don't have a ticket, maybe show up anyway. Maybe they'll give you a ticket. Who knows? All right, guys. I'm excited for tonight's episode. We're listening to some Ariana Grande later, so stay stoked. Stay tuned. My name is DJ Whole Milk. This is Vitamin D, and you are listening to BFF.fm.

My name is DJ Whole Milk, and you are listening to BFF.fm. We just listened to Threatening Each Other, Re-Capitalism, off of the 2021 Illuminati Hotties record, Let Me Do One More. Great song. One time I saw Boy Genius and Illuminati Hotties opened for Boy Genius, but I didn't go. I missed it. So I'll have to see them next time. Before Illuminati Hotties, we heard Honey Crash by Sasami off her most recent album, Blood on the Silver Screen. I really like Sasami's older stuff from her 2019 album. There's that song with Devendra that's really good. And I love how she's like dabbled in kind of metal music too. Like her 2022 album was basically, I don't know, would you call it metal? New metal is, I think, what this says. Moshable new metal. This last record was maybe like a little bit of both, more indie rock for sure. But I really like that track, Honey Crash. I saw her live actually maybe like a year or two ago, and she did Honey Crash, which was sick. But she also is like, I don't know if she's classically trained, but she is trained in playing the French horn, which is the sickest brass instrument for sure. And so she did a little French horn performance kind of thing during the set or during the show, and it was amazing. Shout out Sasami. I think she's Japanese Korean, actually, which is like a rare combo, I'm not gonna lie, but shout out Sasami. I don't know what her like real name is. Oop, it's playing. Oops, let's see. Sasami Ashworth. Her name is Sasami. That's great. I recently learned that Sade's full name is Falashade Adu. I think her last name's Adu, which is crazy. I love how Sade comes from Falashade. Little fun fact there. Before Sasami, we heard Smoking Again by Ian Sweet off her 2023 album Sucker. I saw Ian Sweet once because I went to the, which this was kind of silly, but I went to the, I'm outing myself right now, but I went to the Please Don't Destroy, I don't know, like live tour that they did, which is weird in itself, but she used to date one of the guys in Please Don't Destroy, so she like weirdly opened for this like comedy show, but it was great. Jillian, she's great. I don't think they're dating anymore, which is fine. I'm pretty sure this album was a lot about their relationship, perhaps. But listen to her latest. I think she just put one out. Before that, we heard Miss Ariana Grande POV off the 2020 record Positions. I don't think this is a deep cut, but it deserves more praise than I think it's getting. Before that, we heard Stupid Song off of Olivia Rodrigo's latest album, You Seem Pretty Sad for a Girl So in Love. Banger. Before that, we heard I Think You're All Right by J-Som from 2016. I Think You're All Right single. I believe Soccer Mommy did a cover of this, so maybe one day I'll play the cover. But that was J-Som. Shout out Oakland. Shout out Walnut Creek. I think she's from Walnut Creek. At least that's what it says on Apple Music. And before that, we heard Blood on the Grass off of Sour Widow's upcoming album, Sigil. Really sick album name. It's coming out October 23rd. Sour Widow's has a show November 5th at the Chapel. So go check them out. Their record will be just released. You'll be able to see Blood in the Grass live at the Chapel. What else? Oh, Ian Sweet is also playing, let's see, November 6th, the day after that, at Café du Nord. So go see Sour Widows. Go see Ian Sweet. It'll be a great time.
And then at the top, we heard Been Here Before by Tony Molina. Again, check out SF Bay Pop Fest over the next couple days at Bottom of the Hill. I'm going to leave you with a couple of nice little pop songs. Next up is Katie Gavin of Muna featuring Mitski. After that, it's going to be Becky and the Birds. And then we are ending with another little Ariana Grande song. Thank you so much for tuning in, you guys. This was a fun little episode. Happy birthday to me and Phoebe Bridgers. Yeah, happy Thursday, you guys. I will see you all next week. My name is DJ Whole Milk, and you're listening to Vitamin D on BFF.fm. Next up, As Good As It Gets by Katie Gavin.

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1: Hey, what's really going on? 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And this is just in case you thought you were listening to some other station, but somehow typed in these letters. We want to let you know that you've made a mistake, but probably a good one. All right. So keep it locked right here.
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Yo, you're tuning in. This is Warp Star Radio, episode 47. You just heard Yuki by Bastian Goat. We're gonna play a little bit more Bastian Goat. Before that, we heard Don't Be Mad. Both of those off of the Silent Flight EP. Gonna be freestyling today. Got some bass, probably some Atlanta Miami bass for you all. Get into some jungle tunes that I'm listening to as well. This is Warp Star Radio episode 47, broadcasting live from BFF.FM, best frequencies forever. And I'm your host, DJ Cozy. Thank y'all so much for tuning in. Let's get back to this music.

Yo, yo, we're checking back in. This is Warp Star Radio episode 47. You just heard Chimes by Hudson Mohawk. Had to play some Hudson. Bastion's tracks are so fire. I love the melodies, and it's really reminding me of the melodies that I'm hearing in Hudson Mohawk songs. I'm loving the mixing of the two right now. I hope y'all enjoying it too. Before that, we also played another Hudmo song, Very First Breath, off of the Lantern album. Played some Bastion Goat as promised, played Lamented and Pink Comb off of the Silent Fight album. Gonna get back to some more Bastion right now. Local producer, love the sound, love one of my favorite producers in the Bay Area. And they're gonna get into some Richard too, another frequent collaborator of Bastion. Y'all go check him out. This is Warp Star Radio, episode 47. We're broadcasting live from BFF.FM, best frequencies forever. Let's get back to this music.

something.

Yo, yo, we're checking in. This is Warp Star Radio, episode 47. You just heard He's Mine by 019 Dexter, the Atlanta-based remix. Show favorite right now, 019 Dexter, so I just couldn't resist playing him. Producer out of Atlanta, representing that Atlanta-based sound. Got another track coming up by him also, Do You, another Atlanta-based remix. Before that, we went a lot of different places. We played Azarosa by Wost. Played What's Up Woe by Gia Ling and Cade Young. Got into some 909, another song by Gia Ling off of his single. And got us some Club Cab and some UFO by Next Dimensional. The tracklist is up as we speak. Ready to keep on this vibe for a little bit. Get some Miami Atlanta bass out of my system. And then we are gonna just keep it going. Probably on some bass, maybe some drum and bass, maybe some jungle. We'll see. All freestyle. This is Warp Star Radio, episode 47. We're broadcasting live from BFF.FM, best frequencies forever.

Yeah, we're checking in. This is Warp Star Radio, episode 47. We're broadcasting live from BFF.FM, Best Frequencies Forever. You just heard B-O-O-T-Y by Ron Mercy. Before that, we played Estrapone. About to get into some jungle and some drum and bass. Got about 15 more minutes and then we are up to the next show with Local Global Radio with DJ Madre. Thank y'all so much for tuning in. We're gonna rock out these last couple of minutes. This is Warp Star Radio episode 47. I'm here every other Thursday from 6 p.m. to 8 p.m. Thank y'all so much for tuning in. Let's get back to it.

Yeah, this has been Warp Star Radio episode 47. We're broadcasting live from BFF.FM. You just heard Atlantis, I Need You by LTJ Bookum. Gonna end with some Angel by Goldie. Thank y'all so much for tuning in. Keep it locked here for our next show with DJ Madre, local global radio. 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

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Scrolling down my history to see if anybody's there. 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I'm staying here, steady gears. 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

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I am your host, DJ Madre, with you every Thursday evening from 8 to 9 p.m. Pacific time on BFF.fm. 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BFF is celebrating tomorrow night. If you are here in San Francisco, please join us for our birthday party. It's a big one. 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Tonight, we are going all over the world, opening that set with Balming Tiger from Korea, from Oakland, the Hieroglyphics, with Something in the Air. That we heard Seu Jorge from Brazil with Ciranda. We heard Desta French with Senor, the Synapsin remix. Beneath Us is Up Bustling Out with One Color Just Reflects Another, the song Revolutionary Woman of the Windmill.

we are going to continue our journey this evening, a special shout out to some traveling friends in the band Ripe with my husband, Cassidy, who are on the road tonight and listening in from somewhere in New England. Shout out to the Ripe boys and my husband, Cassidy. I hope they're having safe travels, maybe having some tea tonight, hopefully cozy wherever they may be locked in. We are going to get into more music right here in our Mission District studios. We're going to hear from Pakistani artist Talha Anjum. We're going to hear back from Korea with a rapper I really love, Jesse. We're going to hear from Ozworld from Japan, Ramen Girl from Indonesia, Too Short, Saweetie, and Tupac. So much in this set. Stay tuned right here on Local Global on BFF.fm.

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It's facts, my brother. Yeah. 2 a.m. in London. Rockstar. Goat. 2026.

This is BFF.FM, best frequencies forever. I am DJ Madre here in the secret studios with you every Thursday night from 8 to 9 p.m. We heard in that set someone I'm obsessed with, Ramen Girl from Indonesia with Gersep. We heard Too Short with a funky edition from the Parliament Funkadelic universe. Getting it. Very positive Too Short song. Actually heard Too Short talking in an interview if he could, I think, play just any record or any music for the rest of his life, and he picked Parliament Funkadelic, of course. We heard Twins from Saweetie, Hayward's very own. We heard Tupac, Marin City. Beneath us, Six Black, AZ, Chike, and Leon Thomas. The instrumental version of All That Matters. It's been a pleasure to be with you again this week. I am looking forward to a little bit of time away in this next month, going to the Russian River, going to get some sun while it lasts, and enjoy some time with the fam. I hope you're enjoying your night and time with your loved ones wherever you may be, and if you don't have any loved ones with you, I'm with you, and I love you. I hope you've had a great evening. We're going to round out this evening set with Venezuela's Los Amigos Invisibles, with Kamaya E40, Flagrant Drums, and Brazil's Trop Killers. A lot to go in the last 15 minutes of the show. Have a great night. I am DJ Madre. This is Local Global on BFF.fm.

can't touch this. Yeah, that's how we living, and you know you can't touch this.

And welcome back to another episode of Intergalactic Zol Radio. Broadcasting live from somewhere between a dance floor crush, a missed text message, and the realization that maybe healing is just becoming increasingly difficult to embarrass. I am Etheria, your pilot aboard the Quantum Contessa. This week has featured many of my favorite genres: flirtation, confusion, scheduling conflicts, longing, accidental, emotional growth, staring at my phone like it's going to reveal ancient wisdom instead of another, haha, sorry, I just saw this. Tonight's transmission is a little different as I try to make each one. This is one of those playlist episodes. No grand narrative, no hostile alien invasions, no sapphic cults harvesting moonlight, just a collection of songs that shaped how I learned to listen. Before I knew what a DJ was, before I knew what crate digging was, before I knew I would spend entire weekends arguing with software about USB exports, there were blogs, there were music magazines, weird little corners of the internet populated by people who seemed impossibly cool and possibly curious. And for a bookish little black girl nerd growing up in the 2010s in like small rural suburban Texas, those spaces were a portal. Tonight we're tracing some of that lineage from indie electronic melancholy. From indie electronic melancholy to left field dance music to house to club music to the strange and beautiful sounds that eventually led me to the dance floor. So, settle in. Whether you are driving home or getting ready to go out, cleaning your room, avoiding a text, waiting for a text, recovering from sending a text, welcome aboard.

Okay, dolls and divas, that was our first chapter. We started with stuff like New Romantic, Licking an Orchid, Thievery, Chinatown Style, Mushroom Abolitionist, Mount Kimby. We ended with She's Electric, you know, so very much that, that sort of, like, blog era, Andy Starr, Eve Tuma, Arca, HTRK kind of vibe to this. And to me, the section feels like opening an old browser window and finding 17 tabs from 2012 still running in the background. Was this moment in internet culture where experimental music didn't feel intimidating yet? And you find one song through blog, then another through some article, then another through like a weird recommendation thread. Before you knew it, you were listening to Mount Kimby and James Blake and weird post-dubstep records without having any idea that people considered them like, experimental. To me, that's what made that era special. It wasn't like gatekept, and it felt curious, it felt literary. The same way I discover new novelists and suddenly want to read it, like everything connected to them. And I discover an artist and spend hours following the threads outward. And yeah, to me, music felt like research, like archaeology, which as a nerd I love, and finding like secret passages. And I think that's where my DJ brain actually like started to form, like before, like decades later when I entered club for the first time. Like it was in hyperlinks and reading and wanting to know like what connected things, which honestly is still how I approach a set. Like every transition is just like hyperlink, every blend is a footnote, every dance floor is a bibliography. And yeah. Speaking of hyperlinks, this week I found myself once again participating in one of humanity's oldest traditions, waiting for someone to pursue me while simultaneously refusing to make the first move, which is a powerful strategy. Yeah, a strategy responsible for approximately 80% of all yearning. And I keep learning this lesson like over and over again. Like sometimes uncertainty, yeah, it's not like a mystery to solve, it's just uncertainty. Just like, girl, send that text or go outside, or yeah, terrifying possibilities. Anyways, coming up next, we're moving into warmer territory, some house music for open windows. Low-key make me want to smoke a rooftop cigarette right now. Yeah, and stay with me. This is Intergalactic Doll Radio.

Okay, I think that was gorgeous. From Crash to Love Temple to Mermaids on Acid to Big Tune, all the way to this final one, which is called Ponto Sospieto. And we've, yeah, officially entered like the house section of tonight's transmission. This is also, I don't know, I'm gonna like make a post about this, I think, and share more about this on Instagram, but I'm sort of saying goodbye to, it's been almost a year of DJing, and I feel really proud of like the journey I've been on. Didn't quite think I'd be here. But I'm also kind of transitioning out of like certain styles, certain ways of approaching a set. And so this is sort of like, I don't know, I'm going down memory lane a little bit with this set list tonight and kind of like, yeah, saying at least a temporary farewell to some of my favorite blends of the last year that I've been like experimenting with. Yeah, this part of the mix feels like it's meant to feel like sunlight, like reflecting off city windows, like a little bit dreamy, a little sexy, a little bittersweet. One thing I've been thinking about lately is how like house music taught me that repetition isn't the opposite of growth. It's often how growth happens. Yeah, like a groove repeats or phrase or kick drum. Somehow 10 minutes later, you're somewhere like completely different than when you started, and which feels, yeah, just like relevant to actual life right now. Like you feel like a lot of the routines were the same, but you know, like weather changes and there are like slight shifts to like interpersonal relationships, and then yeah, like even though like a lot of life has the same like groove to it, like you feel like you're transported somewhere differently, even if you're at the same like location, see a lot of the same faces, but your internal world can feel so reshaped. Yeah, I feel like I keep finding myself in these situations where I'm convinced I'm relearning the same lesson throughout life, and like this endless saga. But it's always like at a deeper level, right? I feel like that's what I love about house music. And yeah, this week has been a lot. There have been like hair recovery operations, like a hiking induced stomach cramp, scheduling gymnastics, like DJ prep panic, a lot of, yeah, like romantic ambiguity, but it's also just kind of like, yeah, like we're here. The bills are mostly paid. The ship is still going, which is honestly all that I can ask for sometimes. And yeah, just living to be gay and weird. Just living to be a little freak. And report that adult life remains deeply unserious. This is Intergalactic Doll.

Lanzuma.

Okay, my loves, we need to discuss club music. Specifically, the sacred art of taking a song, making it approximately 40% more, 40% more inappropriate. So yeah, we began with the section with thick, like ballet funk remix of it, followed by did a little bit of wordplay. My first like wordplay sharing publicly. I've been trying to figure it out. We're working on it. It's definitely on my DJ goal list for year two. Suck My Disco by the Illustrious Blacks, BB, The Boots, Usexua. If you've been to the Forbidden Fruit parties, you've heard some of these blends before. Listen to some of my highest rated episodes, like 4 AM Romance. To me, this is less of just like a sequence of songs, more like manifesto. Thing I love about club music is that it understands something that I feel like that like over-intellectualized sort of like academia of music like often forgets, which is that like the body is intelligent. Like sometimes shaking ass is the research. Like a dance floor is a theory. Like I feel like, or what's the word I'm looking for? Thesis, yeah. I feel like sometimes a Jersey club kick just tells me more about life than an entire podcast episode. And I think that's why these sounds keep pulling me back. They are transgressive, they are imperfect, but demand that you like take part in this like great thing of life. And like regardless of what I have gone through in a week, like dancing, this makes me feel like, yeah, it's all just kind of part of life. And like the ritual of it is like, to me, it's one of my favorites. I grew up going to church, and I know like spiritual houses can mean a lot for people, but for me, like going to like one of the same like four dance floors every weekend, every other weekend or so, it's really just practice for me. Okay. Less standing outside the party wondering whether I'm invited, more just walking inside. And sometimes there's a little price to pay, but you know the right people. Life can be a lot easier. You're listening to Intergalactic Doll Radio. Mm-mm.

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This is episode number 111. I've got a lovely episode planned for you today. The first song you heard today was Everybody Dies by World Brain. And then after that was Tenderness by J-Som. We'll keep it going with some more indie goodness. We'll go a little bit more acoustic. And then we'll have a few dance tracks at the end, or synthy, high synth dance tracks for today. Yeah, that's pretty much the game plan. Thanks for tuning in. 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

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You just heard Sandy Toast by Linda Perhax off of her 1970 album Parallelograms. Before that was Reflections After Jane by The Clientele and You Are Not an Island by Vanishing Twin. You also heard Yesterday's On My Mind by Chris Cohen. Only recently discovered that artist off of Captured Tracks, but so good. Excited to comb through his discography. It's a pretty solid body of work there. Kind of wild. I'm just discovering him. And then before that was Even True Love by Widow Speak. And then the lovely shoegazy poppy track is Lights On by Hatchie. That one came out just last year in 2022. Good stuff. I definitely am into that. Hope you guys were too. Before that was Strange Powers by The Magnetic Fields. And before that was Remembering Me by Kate LeBon off of Pompeii. Beautiful album from 2022 as well. Kate LeBon is amazing. I have one more folky track for you. Just a throwback to Super Sexy Woman by Sufjan Stevens. And then we'll get a little more synthy with it. We'll throw it back to Suns Erupt by Neon Indian 2. And then I've got a really cool remix of Nelly Furtado's Turn Off the Light by Tornado Wallace and Ira Hall. I'm not sure how much each is responsible for the sampling and remixing here, as it's a remixy collab, but cool to hear Nelly Furtado's kind of seminal song get reworked in such a cool dancey way. And then the last track will be a lovely ravey spacey techno song called Ratten Plan by Spray. And that's pretty much it. Thanks so much for tuning in to episode 111 of Vic Zapro Radio.

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I am Dental City Vortex, and I know a girl called Johnny. Do you? That is the question on tonight's show, as I explore some fairly autumnal tunes with you, the listeners. That most recent track, the one that opened it all, was I Know a Girl Called Johnny by Roland S. Howard off of Pop Crimes. That one features an uncredited guest vocalist. If I could bet, I would bet on Lydia Lunch, as those two have collaborated in the past and, you know, just had that Lydia Lunch quality. But I don't know. If you know, please let me know by emailing jasper.dj@bff.fm. Wonderful. Yeah, let's get back to it. Autumnal music as we prepare for the fall, with none other than the fall, as well as, what am I feeling? Let's have some R. Stevie Moore and Kino. That sounds good to me. Hope it sounds good to you. Let's touch base when we're through. All right.

Hello and welcome back to Key Party on BFF.FM. Best frequencies forever. I am Dental City Vortex, your solo host tonight. I think you probably join me in the sentiment that we dearly miss our beloved co-host, DJ The Real Slim Lady, who held it down in my absence last week, so now it's my turn. As two teacher DJs, this beginning of the fall, sort of end of summer, is a very busy time. Lots to do in terms of prep. So, yeah, I'm taking a hit tonight. Anyways, I hope that the last block was full of hits. For you, they're hits in my book, at least. Most recently, that was «Мне нравится город Москва», which translates basically to «I don't like Moscow», or «I don't like the city of Moscow». I can't really speak to that. I've never been. I was supposed to go a couple times for research during undergrad, but, you know, COVID and then the whole thing. So, anyways, I missed my chance. But Victor Tsoi and Kino have made me convinced that it's not such a cool place. They prefer the city of Leningrad or St. Petersburg. Today, that track, which is a fabulous one, I've been listening to that one for years. Also back to undergrad days, but for whatever reason I've gotten right back into it, and I've been just singing it to myself on a daily basis, pretty much. But yes, this song comes from the Legends album. I guess it's Of Legend. Yeah, I think. I'm rusty now. That is like a compilation, posthumous, that came out in 2018, and it's got 85 tracks, so it's basically everything, all recorded material. So that's cool. If you want to just jump right into the deep end on a Kino obsession, I think that's the place to start. Yes. And prior to that was Van Plague, or rather Van Plague, because there's a question mark there. And that one is by The Fall, from the I Am Curious Orange album, one of my favorites. That song is another that I've been playing in the autumn times since college. It's really stuck to me as a, maybe because I first started listening to it around then, like fall semester. I don't know. But it really just has always struck me as very autumnal. And I guess, you know, maybe it has something to do with the name, The Fall. Who knows? A lot of possible factors contributing there. Let's see. This song had the real fun factor. It started off the block, and it was I Wanna Hit You, the hit from R. Stevie Moore, from Meet the R. Stevie Moore, a compilation from 2008. This is just what I'm playing off of, but I Wanna Hit You is one of Stevie's more popular songs. So I'm sure it's been released and re-released all sorts of times. Right. Next up, we will be hearing a few Flying Nun bands, the Verlaines, followed by the Clean, and then a lovely instrumental from Felt. Should be good. Hope you enjoy.

welcome back to Key Party on BFF.FM, best frequencies forever. I'm Denticity Vortex, your host tonight, usually, or sometimes, co-host with the most excellent DJ, the Real Slim Lady. But tonight it's just me, as I'm sure you've already figured out. I've explicitly said so a couple times, so I'm going to stop saying so now. Here we go. What did you just hear? That was, let's see, Sapphire Mansions by Felt from the 17th century. A fantastic instrumentals album from 1986. I think I've probably played more instrumentals from Felt than their typical, you know, arrangement with vocals and all. That's because, if I can speak frankly, their lyrics I find to be very pretentious. So this is actually kind of nice, because I just get to appreciate very good mood music. Anyways, before that was Something I Need by The Clean from Modern Rock, an album which came out in 1995. Not to be confused with Mr. Pop, which came out a few years after, also a very good late career Clean album. It's all good stuff from The Clean. And to start the block, we heard a very, very good song by the Verlaines. That was Crisis After Crisis from Juvenilia. This song is superb and will always stick with me. Another college era song for me. I suffered to this song. So it's got a bunker dug deep in my heart. So it's pretty secure. And next we will be changing gears slightly to more rockin' and more traditional music. Starting with the Replacements, then the great Brazilian musician turned cult member Tim Maia, and then the late great legendary Warren Zevon. I hope you enjoy.

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I am Dental City Vortex. Tonight I've been sharing a lot of songs that that I tend to associate with the fall, this season, I mean. And I'm realizing it's mostly because of, like, fall semesters. Although, you know, that's not the case for every single song, but yeah, there's like clear associations with certain fall semesters, mostly college. I suggest that you all think back to your college years, if you're not currently in them, and think back to what you were listening in those times, or what has stuck with you from those times, and, you know, see if you can pull together a playlist of your own, if you haven't already. It might get you in touch with your, you know, past self, and in some nostalgic sense of fall. Anyways, that's just an exercise. In memory, if nothing else. I can hardly remember what we played last, but I'm pretty sure it was Thule's Blues by Warren Zevon from the Preludes album, an anthology of rare and unreleased recordings. Now, fortunately, released. There's some great versions of, tracks like Accidentally Like a Martyr, which sounds very, very different in its finished recorded version, on Excitable Boy. This is a much more, like, kind of bouncy song. A lot of the lyrics are different. Actually, the verses are entirely different. So yeah, it's like if you think you know Warren Zevon's, you know, recorded output, but you haven't heard this album, then you really don't know diddly. Okay? And I recommend that you give this a listen. I really love Thule's Blues. That's one that haunts me in all the ways that you want a song to. Just like the song that came second in this last block, that was Nobody Can Live Forever by Tim Maia. Tim Maia, who had a brief run of popularity as sort of a R&B singer in Brazil, and then eventually got involved in some sort of like cosmic messianic cult thing. I don't know. Aliens were involved. I'm not sure exactly how or why, but yeah, he seems to still be putting out music, which is pretty cool. I gotta take a look at the more recent output. There's some pretty goofy album covers there, so that excites me. Anyways, if you've been to space, or have had any sort of cult experiences, please let me know. Email me, or rather, email me and DJ the Real Slim Lady at jasper.dj@bff.fm. All right, please. To start the block, we heard I'll Be You, the Matt Wallace mix from The Replacements. That one also, like the Warren Zevon song, an alternate mix and recording. There's some different tracks on there. And that one comes from Dead Man's Pop, which was a 60-song anthology of, again, kind of previously unreleased tracks or alternate versions. A lot of Matt Wallace mixes. So I guess Matt Wallace got snubbed on a lot of the final recordings that went to the original albums. But, you know, he gets the last laugh, I suppose. Anyways, I think I'm done tonight, and I'm gonna get the last laugh with this last track,
Mother of Pearl by Scribble from Selected Works 1983 to 1986, which came out in 2021. Scribble was the an Australian songwriter by the name of Joanna Piggott, who wrote tracks for a lot of like 80s rock and like new wave adjacent groups, including I think Dragon maybe. Anyways, she is kind of like the Australian version of A.C. Murray is. That's how I like to think of it, and that is high praise. So this one is from Scribble, a.k.a. Joanna Piggott, and I hope you enjoy. It's a long one. Stay patient, stay hungry, and stay listening to BFF.fm. We'll be back next week, Thursday, 11 p.m. In the meantime, be well, and good night.

Ooh, welcome, welcome, welcome, welcome to another edition of House of Love, Midnight Edition. Nobody's mad, nobody's bitter. Still going to be one of the top radio shows on BFF. It's all good. Anyway, welcome, House of Love, Midnight Edition. I'm your host, the man with the master plan, the brother from another mother, the mister with your sister. Ladies and gentlemen, I'm your host, DJ

Thank you. I appreciate you. I appreciate you so much. You know, I have to say, a lot of people has hit me up since the change, asking me things that happened. And the only thing I can tell you is go a couple of shows back to I put in the title, the most controversial show ever. To explain what happened. Now, a lot of people who have heard that show has asked me a lot of questions and also has given their opinion and probably has emailed some people. I don't know. But I just want to let you know, it doesn't matter where I'm at, like what time it is. This was deemed as a punishment, if you will. But it's not going to deter me. It's not going to deter anything that I do, because the incident that got me to this point was solved quickly. Easy. Yellow. Newpern. And I'm better in, like, health-wise. And yeah. All of that. So, the only thing I could say is I really like the fact that you guys are, you know, trying to keep, you know, the pressure on, the heat on, and all that. I do. But the only way that we're going to win is to make this a top 10 show. It's still a top 10 show. But what I'm saying is, you know, we're at midnight. So the folks that are working graveyard, by all means, tune in. People are at the gym, by all means. If you are thinking about going to the club, and you decided not to, and you're wanting to listen to moi, I appreciate you. Everybody that has donated to the House of Love radio show, I greatly appreciate you. And let me be the first to tell you, thank you. Thank you. Because without you, this wouldn't happen. Now, elephant in the room. This has been one hell of a past 48 hours, hasn't it? It's been crazy. Peter Cullen, the voice of Optimus Prime, excuse me. And in fact, I want to make sure I pronounced his name, but I'm pretty sure I was right. Yeah, I was right. Peter Cullen, he died this morning. But yesterday, what we got? Tim Curry. And then the Miss Dolly Parton. Now, I had a whole show ready. A whole show ready for this. But I have to throw that out the window. Because ain't no way I'm going to be able to get through this without doing a tribute to two artists that have extruded, personified with class, dignity, and the true meaning of generosity. We're talking about Dolly Parton and Tim Curry.
would tell you this. I'm going to play some Dolly Parton tonight. I'm going to play it. We're going to have some Dolly. It's going to be multiple songs of Dolly. Okay? That's what's happening. Dolly Parton is happening. I'm going to play some songs. Tim Curry. See? Yeah. I didn't work. Yeah, crazy. And the reason why. There you go. That works. The reason why we're going to play Tim Curry. Because a lot of people didn't know. He did Broadway. He did movies. He did TV. But I digress. First song of the night. Before I do that, I want to do a special shout out as well. The lovely people at Church of Hive in Portland, Oregon are consummate professionals. Dean Hunter and Beth Scully are amazing. 100%. And there is one other person that is ridiculously good and cool, and I Mercedes Martinez retired today, and that sucks. I've completely. Why am I going blank? I'm going blank today. I don't know why I'm going blank. Crazy. You know, I could just. I'll just text her. That's very nice. Okay. Please forgive me, but what is your friend's name? That is in charge of the Go-Go Dancers at Hive. When I get that back, I will name them. Sorry. But anyway, those three individuals are absolutely incredible. And I had an amazing time. And I was human because a mistake was happening beyond my control, but I made it happen. I made it work. And even when I was like, man, I felt like I didn't give my all. People showed up. People showed out. They loved what I'm doing. So my heart, my love, my thanks to the people at Hive. I love them to death. And Dean, Beth, love it. Appreciate them. That was my shout out. Anyway, I'm going to be back in Portland. I'm going to do a Celio. But the next thing I'm doing, Pokemon Convention this Sunday,
and Glitter Goth next Saturday in Santa Rosa. And then the Bucks in Santa Cruz with the fat one himself, DJ Owen, host of Hanging Garden Radio Show. But enough of my flapping of the gums. You did not hear me, or you didn't come to hear me flap my gums. You came to listen to music, so let's do this. Ladies and gentlemen, boys and girls, children of all ages, if you're up and you're here, you're listening, ladies and gentlemen, Dolly Parton, their cover, her cover of What's Up, featuring Linda Perry of Four Non Blondes, off of the Rockstar album that she dropped, Dolly Parton. Please enjoy.

0: Once upon a time, there was a little black girl in the Brewster Projects of Detroit, Michigan. House of Love.
1: Yes, let's talk about the world. Let's talk about what we just heard. All of this because we lost a bright light. Miss Dolly Parton, who, believe it or not, also wrote some songs that you didn't even know. And she will She will forever be immortalized. Let's talk about what we just heard. Ladies and gentlemen, that last one was Dolly Parton. Here You Come Again. Beautiful song. For that, Dolly Parton, Kenny Rogers, Islands in the Stream. That's a number one hit. Dolly Parton, before that, all of this is Dolly Parton. We had Wrecking Ball featuring Miley Cyrus. Now, some people say that she might have been doped up on her meds when she did this, but, you know, whatever. She did it, and it was, you know what, I like it better than the original. Peace Train was before that. She dropped that in 96, and it was a club hit. And it was interesting because she always have said that everybody should be shown love, dignity, and respect, no matter what kind of, you know, background they have. And she was a champion for gay rights, and that became a gay anthem back then, so it was nice. Jolene was before that, and then we started off with What's Up featuring Linda Perry, who of course we all know was the lead singer of Four Non Blondes. That was Dolly. That was Dolly Parton for you. So, you know. Well, I think we all know what time it is. Do we know what time it is? I know. You know what time it is. Ladies and gentlemen.
2: Showtime! Woo! Woo! Woo! Woo! Woo! Woo! Woo! Woo! Woo! Woo! Woo! Woo! Silent and profiling!
1: That's right, ladies and gentlemen. Let's talk some wrestling. I need my sip. Y'all don't know if that's sparkling water, if it's an alcoholic beverage. Y'all don't know. Take your pick. 50-50 chance. You might be correct. Anyway, ladies and gentlemen, we got WWE. Let's talk about what happened last week and this week. Last week, this drama with Solo Sikoa with the Bloodline. Jey Uso beat him after Jimmy interfered. And the stipulation was that he had to bring him, that he was going to bring him to Roman Reigns. So, that was last week. This week, or that was 2 weeks ago. Last week, he brings him to Roman Reigns. And he berates him. He takes his glasses off. He stomps on him. Solo gets beat up by Jacob Fatu. LA Knight. Yes. Comes in for the save. Jacob Fatu beats him up. Roman Reigns said, no, I told you not touch LA Knight. Jacob stood in the corner, and Roman Reigns, Superman punches him. Ben was about to beat him up some more, but he grabs Solo Sikoa, tells him, "Hey, you do this. This is your mess. You brought him in this. You take him out." So Solo screaming, "I'm sorry," to LA, and then Samoan Spike to Roman's neck. Booyah! Then he beats up both the Usos. LA Knight gives the BFT to Jimmy Uso, and then gives Roman Reigns BFT. And Jacob standing there, and Solo and LA Knight walk away. So this week, LA Knight comes down, says, "You know what? Maybe I shouldn't have done that, because now I stepped in it. But I have to thank Solo Sikoa." Solo comes out, starts saying LA's catchphrases. Anyway, they're talking. Jimmy and Jay come out. Match is made. He said, "This is your warning shot." And then Solo does the Matrix dodge. It was hilarious. Anyway, next thing was Stephanie Fecure taking out Roxanne Perez. Raquel Rodriguez comes out. Liv Morgan comes out. Becky Lynch comes out. Stephanie wins. Becky says, "That's two times I saved you." We have the Lucha Bros that are about to go against each other to face the right to face Roman Reigns for the World Heavyweight Championship down in Mexico. So both of them are fighting for the right to lose. And then the last was the match. Went to a no contest because who comes back? Royce Keyes. And who does he have? OTM from NXT. And they wreck everybody. Everybody. I mean everybody. And it's good. It's good to see that. I'm very happy for Royce Keyes. And yeah, we'll see what happens. That was WWE. AEW. Sunday. All In. In Wembley. Kenny Omega. Will Ospreay. Championship match. Willow Nightingale. Mercedes Moné. Women's Championship. We have a ladder match for the TBS Championship. The International Championship is on the line with Takesta, Okada, and Kyle Fletcher, who is the champ. Tag Team Champions is on the championships on the line with champions Christian Cage, Adam Copeland, Edge and Christian, versus the Young Bucks. Continental title champion Moxley, John Moxley, versus Nigel McGuinness. Been beautiful. Beautiful matches. Awesome. TBS. No. Well, TBS Championship on the line. Ladder match. We also have the TNT Championship with the Falls Count Anywhere match with Kevin Knight versus Darby Allin. We have the Trios Championship that's going on a Battle Royale or Triple Royale. I don't know how that is, but it's going to be weird. The Casino Gauntlet with entry number one, Andrade, and then entry number two, MJF. And then AEW Women's Tag Team Champions, the Divine Dominion versus the Brawling Birds. I know I'm pretty much forgetting something, one other match, but that's the gist of it. So check it out. How's your wrestling? In not quite a minute. Yes. All right, ladies and gentlemen, let's do this. We're gonna switch gears, because now we're going to play some Tim Curry songs, which happens to be a lot of the Rocky Horror Picture Show, but then there's not. There's actual other stuff he sang. Did you not know that? Yeah, he had an album in 79. He had a single. Oh yeah. First things first, we're gonna do Always Look on the Bright Side of Life. Tim Curry singing from Bamalot. Right here. BFF.fm, House of Love. Tribute to Dolly Parton and Tim Curry. Enjoy.
3: This is a total bloody disaster. All my knights have fled, and we're lost in a dark and very expensive forest.
4: Well, it could be worse.
3: Well, how could it possibly be worse?
4: Oh, cheer up, sire. You know what they say.
3: What do they say, Patsy?

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0: We've got to get out of this trap before this decadence saps our wits. 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
1: Yeah.

0: Let's talk about it. I told you we were going to be playing Tim and Dolly. Dolly and Tim. You know what would have been even better? If Tim Curry and Dolly Parton had a duet. That'd be great. Anyway, we all know the last two songs from the last three songs was from the Rocky Horror Picture Show. Rose Tint My World. I'm Going Home. I Can Make You a Man. Before all of that was Dolly Parton with Linda Rostand and Emmylou Harris with Wild Flowers. Dolly Parton before that with Here I Am featuring Sia from the Dumplin' movie soundtrack. Then I threw a little some. Dolly Parton was a prolific songwriter, and so she's written some songs for a lot of people. But this one, Merle Haggard, Kentucky Grambler, got him the sixth in the Hot Country Billboard charts. Third. My bad. Third. She's written songs for Waylon Jennings, Emmylou Harris. Yeah, she's done it. Done it for everybody. And don't worry. I'm going to play both people's most popular songs. Don't worry about that. We had Toxic Love from the Fern Gully soundtrack that Tim Curry sang. And then Tim Curry had two albums. From the Vaults, we heard Baby Love. Fearless, we heard two of them from Fearless. SOS, I Do the Rock. Then we had Easy Street from Annie's motion picture soundtrack. And then we started off with Tim Curry's Always Look on the Bright Side of Life. There you go. How it is. You know, we're talking a lot of stuff, and a lot of things have happened. One of which, Meta, just got sued and lost for $18 billion because this was a shocker. They were targeting teens and kids with their filters and on their algorithm and their doom scrolling. And studies have shown it has caused quite harm to kids and teenagers. And they knew about it. But they settled for $18 billion and they don't actually get to apologize. Also, it's $13 billion and the last $5 billion will be paid if TikTok and YouTube have to follow the same regulations. Crazy, right? Yeah, right. So weird. Anyway. I thought I'd throw that in there for you. We're going to take a commercial, and we're going to come back. We're going to play some of my music. Because, you know, that's what we do. Be right back.
1: 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My name is Owen, and in the words of Susie, I am inviting you to sit back and enjoy The Real McCoy.
0: Yeah, you get to hear that from him. Hanging Garden Radio Show. It happens. All right, let's do this. I'm going to listen. It's been a tough week, but I feel like we need something. We need something funny. So I'm going to give us stand-up comedy because I feel that's what we need. Let's go. White Splaining Racism by Sam Byru. Enjoy.
2: Imagine being able to build
0: it. That's not gonna work.
3: Is you good? Good. A little bit about myself. I grew up in an African household. African households are hard because you could get beat for no reason. I got beat because I turned 10 years old. I walked up to my dad. I was like, "Dad, it's my birthday. I'm getting taller and stronger." He was like, "Are you threatening me right now?" I remember one day my brother sat me down. He was like, "Sam, no matter what happens at home, you can't tell people at school that you're getting hit because they're going to take you away. They're going to give you like a new family, you know?" So immediately I told everybody. I went into the counselor's office. I was like, I want a white family, you know? With like a foyer, but they call it foyer, you know? They got like a beach-themed bathroom, you know? I was specific. I was like, I want the type of white family that has like a small dog with bad eyesight but a good heart, you know? And she was like, we can't do that. We're out of stock. She was like, I'm going to go home and tell your dad to stop hitting you. And I was like, do not do that. That's not a good idea. I went back home recently. I was hanging out with my parents, which was nice. It was wholesome. It did get kind of awkward, though, because sometimes my parents and I will do, like, the same thing coincidentally, and then we'll mistake it for, like, bonding, which that's sad, you know, because it's not. Like, the other day, my dad, he went into the fridge, and he grabbed an apple, and he was like, "You want an apple?" And I was like, "Sure," you know? And he was like, "Man, dude." He was like, "You're just like me." Yeah. He was like father, like Sean. Yeah. And I was like, I fucking hate you, dude. I'm joking. I don't hate him. He immigrated here from Africa. And immigrants, they're good at like raising kids, but they're not good at bonding. That's not their strong suit. My dad tried. I remember one time he tried taking us to the park and he just completely screwed it up. He just took us to like an open field and he didn't have any sporting equipment. No ball. He just we just got there and he was just like, "Run." Yeah. We were like, "From who? Like you?" Or like, he was like, "I don't know, maybe." Yeah. I feel like he like just drove by a dog park and was like, "Yeah, my kids need this, you know." He's an interesting guy though. He's getting older now, and he made an Instagram account, which is weird, you know, because that's dangerous. Because older people, they don't know how to like navigate through like the horny parts of the internet. They're not good at it. He's not good at it. He's liking everything right now. He's like commenting on stuff. I don't think he knows about the DM. He's just commenting horny shit on people's pages, which is not a good idea. You know, you're supposed to be discreet. He's being extremely supportive right now, which is the issue. Like the other day, I clicked on his profile, and he's only following like 5 people. It's just his kids and then like 2 ass pages. And I was like, I don't know if he's at the age where he doesn't know that like we could see who he's following. I was like, maybe he's at the age where he doesn't care, you know? He's like, "Yeah, this is what I'm about, you know?" He's like, "My kid's an ass." Yeah. He's like, I want to see a picture of my son graduate and then ass right after, you know? I was like, that's not bad, to be honest. That's a good feed, you know? I was like, yeah, I like that. Like father, like son, you know? I went back home. I was hanging out with some of the guys that I grew up with. It was fun seeing that lack of growth, you know? I enjoy that. When you go back home and your friends don't develop, I'm like, this is awesome. For example, I have a close friend. He's Indian, and he still says nigga, which is... it's not funny. It's not... Back then, it was fine, though. You'd rap the lyrics to a song. It was fine. No one got upset about it. But now, if you're not black, you're not supposed to say it. But I didn't know what the rules were. I didn't know if he was, like, grandfathered in. You know, I was like, maybe his kids can't say it, but he can, you know? And then my other friends were like, no, dude, if you're not black, you can't say that word. So I told him, I was like, you got to stop saying that. And he was like, I can't control it. He was like, I've been trying to quit nigga for 3 years, man. And I started to get, like, emotional, you know, because, like, addiction is sad, you know? So I was like, being the good friend that I am, I'm going to set up an intervention for him. But it wasn't like a typical drug intervention. I invited him to my apartment. I made him watch a slave movie. I was like, he's going to see the origin of the word. Obviously, he's going to feel bad about it, you know? And then the movie ended, and he was just like, damn, y'all niggas had it rough, man.

0: I don't know. He's a good guy. I'm not good at those types of conversations. So I'm pretty passive. I'm a passive person. I'm passive to the point where if like someone's explaining something to me that I already know, I'll just let them do it. I won't like interrupt them. I'll even like act surprised as if they're saying something insightful. It got to the point the other day where there was like a white woman explaining racism to me, and I was like, what? I was like, that happens here? In this country? Yeah. She was like, yeah. I was like, fuck, I didn't know about that. You know? Not at one point did I stop her and go like, you don't gotta explain racism to me. You know, I was like, I've been racist my whole life. No, I'm joking. I kid. I'm not racist. I have black and white friends. It's you guys can do it. You know, it's legal now. No one's gonna look for you at night. You guys can. It is hard though. It's hard having black and white friends because they get jealous of each other. You know, like I remember one time I was hanging out with my black friends. My white friends were like, "Why don't you bring them over here? What are they? What are they scared of white people?" You know, and I was like, "You fucking nailed it." I was like, it's like number one on the list. It's like white people, dogs, you know? I still hang out with white people, though, because it's fun. It's fun sometimes. It does get awkward, though. I remember one time I was walking to a party with a friend of mine. He was white. And while we were walking there, he was like, dude, when we get to this party, I have to show you something. And I was like, what is it? And he was like, it's a surprise. Red flag. But when we got to the bar, he just took me to the only other black guy that was there. I was like, this is the surprise? It was just a black dude on a couch. He looked at me. He was like, yo, go nuts, man. When he said, Sam, I have to show you something, I didn't expect for it to be like another human, you know? I was like, this is weird to, you know, to assume that people will get along just because their skin color. And it sucks because we did. We got along great. He was like, you like anime? I was like, yeah. I've been trying to put myself out there recently. It's not going well. I tried sexting. That was hard. That's hard for me because I don't understand like any of the terminology with sexting. I'm not good at it. I remember this one girl, she asked me what my favorite position was, and I was like, I'm a bottom. I didn't know what that phrase meant. I thought being a bottom meant you like lying underneath the woman. I didn't know it meant you were getting fucked in the ass.
1: I told
0: everybody I knew for 2 years that I was a bottom. I told all my guy friends, they were like, that's vulnerable, you know?
2: No. What the hell?
0: I was like, what, you guys never bottomed before? They were like, no, yeah. I got excited. I was like, oh, you guys must be like strong, yeah. They were like, you're strong, dude. I keep doing that, though. I'll like not fully understand what a word or a phrase means, but I'll use it in my everyday vocabulary, which is not good. I did that with the phrase backed up. I thought that meant you're a fool. It means you're constipated. I didn't know this. I'd go on a date with a girl. I'd get done eating. I would look her dead in the eyes. And I'd be like, I don't know about you, but I'm backed up right now. I'd be like, why am I not having sex? What's happening, man? I was like, you want to ride home? She was like, I'm good. Yeah. Sexting's hard. I don't know. I did it, though. This one girl recently, she asked me to send her a dick pic, and I did. I cooperated. I sent her a dick pic, but I fucked up. It was a live photo. I was breathing hard in the back of her. I tried to tuck my stomach in. She saw the release. She got entire behind the scenes of the dick pic. Live photos are the worst invention ever, by the way. I've never seen a great photo and been like, what happened 3 seconds before this was taken?
1: You guys were great. Give it up for your host, everybody.

0: That was Sam Byru, ladies and gentlemen. All right, here we go. We're not going to have our favorite segment, which is something new, but it's a tribute. Tim Curry, Dolly Parton. Here it is, Sweet Transvestite. I would know. I mean, I'm not a transvestite, but I played Frankenfurter many times for the Rocky Horror Picture Show, Salt Lake, LA, and Portland. Here we go.
1: How'd you do? I see you've met my faithful hand in hand. He's just a little brought down because when you knocked, he thought you were the candy man.

0: 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We could take in an old Steve Reeves movie.
1: I'm glad we caught you at home. Could we use your phone? We're both in a bit of a hurry.
2: Right.
1: We'll just say where we are, then go back to the car. We don't want to be any worry.

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1: Bite.
0: I could show you my favorite obsession. I've been making a man with blonde hair and a tan, and he's good for relieving my tension. I'm just a sweet

0: 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I see you shiver with anticipation. But maybe the rain is really to blame. So I'll remove the cause. But not the symptom.
1: Eh?

This was written by Dolly Parton, and she said when she heard this, she knew it belonged to Whitney Houston.

I want to thank you for tuning in, House of Love, once again. I'm your host, DJ Mr. White. Thank you. If you're going to love hard, love fast, please pay it forward.

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I was so high. 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Why'd you die?

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suicide child. My suicide child. 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On the dirty, filthy bathroom tile. Walked on by.

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0: party people, can y'all get funky? 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
1: 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I'm Ray, and we'll get through it. We'll get through it. That's my mantra for everything right now. But anyway, thanks for tuning in. Thanks for joining me this morning. Let's talk about some music, shall we? Just now, that was Robert Palmer doing his cover of I Didn't Mean to Turn You On, covering Sherelle and Alexander O'Neill. Also had another cover in there from Wham, If You Were There, covering the Isley Brothers. That one just came up for me, so I'm doing this 1001 Albums You Have to Hear Before You Die challenge from so you get this email from the album generator, and the other day it gave me 3 Plus 3 from the Isley Brothers, which is the album that contains the original version of that song. 5 out of 5, I have to say. It's a great record. But also, I was pleased because it reminded me of that Wham song, which is one of my favorite covers that they did. And speaking of Wham, I'm very excited. I just got in the mail a copy of the biography of Tony Pike. I guess it's the autobiography, let's call it. It's called Mr. Pike's, the story behind the Ibiza legend. Tony Pike was the guy that owned Pike's Hotel, which is a notorious party spot there on Ibiza. I believe it was the site of one of Freddie Mercury's birthday parties. It's also the filming location of the Wham Video Club Tropicana. You know. It's a fantastic, very 80s video, let's say. But anyway, I don't know. I'm excited to dive into this biography. I've heard the name Tony Pike for a while. I don't really know that much about him other than that he owned this rather notorious party spot. So I'm sure it's going to be good. The cover is pretty scandalous. It's got like a... They're trying to make it look like a picture of him and George Michael together, but it's really just a still from the Club Tropicana video that they sort of photoshopped. so it's got this cheesy cover that they're trying to make a little spicier than I think it really is. Which means it's going to be a great, trashy read, no doubt. A little late in the season for a beach read, but hey, I'll take it. Anyway, not off on a tangent there. So yeah, we heard from Wham. We also heard from the Reds, Pinks, and Purples, Workers of the World. What else do we have in there? The Sundays with Monochrome. Chaperone, Casual, my favorite Chaperone song. It's also a song that I added to my list of songs that I would karaoke if I ever karaoke'd. For the record, I don't karaoke. I've done it one time in my life. Probably wouldn't do it again, but I also do have a playlist of songs that, in theory, I would karaoke in a parallel universe where I enjoyed doing karaoke. But I really like that song, Casual, from Chaperone. And started off the set with a little bit of Brian Eno, Spirits Drifting. So that's what we heard. Like I said, I'm Ray. This is Cult Hero. Thanks for tuning in. And welcome to Monday, everybody. Anything else? No, that's about it. All right, we'll keep it rolling. Keep it locked right here on Cult Hero on BFF.FM. Best frequencies forever.

Good morning, you're tuned into Cult Hero here on BFF.fm. I'm Ray, I'm here every morning, every Monday morning, doing exactly this, helping you ease in.

running a little slow, but you know, that's I don't know. We're almost at the end of our time together this week, but I'll be back at you next week doing exactly that. Stay tuned right here for Bitch Talk, coming up right at the top of the hour. And before I get out of here, I just want to remind everybody, hit that support us link, make a tax-deductible donation to BFF if you can. 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You can also find them over at BFF.fm. And quickly, we'll talk about some music. That was Nation of Language. Tournament was the track. Talking Heads, Girlfriend is Better. LCD Sound System with Daft Punk is playing at my house. Still kind of riding a high from seeing them a couple weeks ago over at Portola. Fantastic show. I wish they would tour more, but it sounds like they've got an album possibly coming out, which is kind of exciting. We also heard Soul Salvation from the English Beats, and at the top of the set, Baby Baby from the Lemon Twigs. So that's what we've heard. Like I said, I will be back at you next week, but keep it locked right here on BFF.fm. Best frequencies forever. Have a great week, everybody.

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This is Boots Riley. 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And this is just in case you thought you were listening to some other station, but somehow typed in these letters. We want to let you know that you've made a mistake, but probably a good one. All right. So keep it locked right here. Bye.

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I'm your host, Sweet Tea, and you just heard The Outside by Phoebe Bridgers off of her brand new album, Lost Weekend. That is the intro track of the album, and this episode is going to be entirely Lost Weekend related. This album is about Phoebe's past relationships, current relationships, her close friendship with Boy Genius members Lucy Dacus and Julian Baker, but I would say maybe most importantly, this album is about grief and about losing her dad, who she had a very complex relationship with. This album has some very heavy topics, and it heavily discusses grief. Phoebe dives extremely deep into that topic on this album, so listen with caution. And while many of the songs are really a punch to the gut, there are some incredibly sweet songs woven throughout the album as well. And the first time I listened to this album, it was at the Academy of Sciences in the planetarium. I got to go to a listening party with my partner and two friends, and we got to hear the album early, a few days before it was released. And since then, I have probably listened to this album multiple times per day, and somehow every time I listen to it, it still kind of feels like I'm hearing it for the first time. And I think in part that is because the songs are so sonically and lyrically dense in a really beautiful way, and I've been picking up on new things each listen. So today we are going to be exploring the threads between the songs on Lost Weekend and older songs by Phoebe herself, songs from other projects that she has been in, and songs that just kind of inspired this album. Lots of stuff like that. So thank you so much for tuning in to Casually Crying on BFF.fm.

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You just heard Dance Yourself Clean by LCD Sound System, and that first song is called The Governor's Waltz off of Lost Weekend by Phoebe Bridgers. In the second verse of Governor's Waltz, you hear Phoebe sing the lyrics, "Dancing ourselves clean, late New Year's Eve," which immediately sparked the idea in my head about that LCD Sound System song. And after those lyrics, in the background of the song, you hear this driving beat and people counting down the new year and cheering, almost like you're at the same New Year's Eve party with Phoebe. And I think these atmospheric moments where she almost pulls you into her own memories are some of the most impactful moments on the album. And they're done so intentionally and so skillfully. I really just get chills when I hear them. Thank you so much for tuning into Casually Crying on BFF.fm.

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I'm your host, Sweet Tea, and you just heard Archie Marry Me by the band Always. And before that, you heard Bobby by Phoebe Bridgers. Bobby is maybe my favorite song off of the album so far. Phoebe said that it's a love song for her partner. She also said that she tends to write love songs that are soaked in pain and irony, but with this song, she wanted to write about what it felt like to fall in love at first sight, when your life is totally turned upside down by someone, but in a good way. And there were some songs that Phoebe referenced that do a really great job at this already. She talks about the song There She Goes by The Laws, and she also mentioned Archie Marry Me by Always, so that is the thread between these two songs. And this song has some incredibly sincere moments and maybe my favorite lyrics on the album so far, when she says, "I don't know if I can make it tonight, but what are you doing the rest of my life?" I mean, what a way to end a song. Thanks so much for tuning in to Casually Crying on BFF.fm.

You're listening to Casually Crying on BFF.fm, and you just heard a live version of $20 by Boy Genius, and then before that you heard Haunted by Phoebe Bridgers. And these songs have one huge thing in common: Phoebe, Lucy Dacus, and Julian Baker sing on both of them. And Phoebe stated that this song is about the summer of 2023 when Boy Genius released their last album. And that summer they all went on an incredibly well-received tour. I still really regret not going to see them play. And Phoebe has said that the song Haunted is about feeling miserable, but then going on a tour with her friends and feeling so alive and so happy. And in my mind, it's really a love song to two of her closest friends. Thank you so much for tuning in. This is Casually Crying on BFF.fm.

coffee, shaking at the table, stepping outside to let the sun cool us down. Eyes never changing, you were only there cause we moved too fast for you to back out. But you drove me on talking, talking and laughing. World was a clogged straw, and you and me were sucking from both ends. No, I was never gonna love you right, but I'd love you more than I ever had yet. So if you're drinking, I'm drinking.

You just heard the song Twice by Jake Minch, and before that you heard Panorama by Phoebe Bridgers. And these two songs have a really direct correlation. If you're drinking, I'm drinking is a lyric that Phoebe ends her song with, and I believe it's a direct reference to Jake Minch's song Twice. He is also credited on Panorama by Phoebe, so yeah, that's kind of just like a really nice callback. And I hope you are enjoying this deep dive into Lost Weekend. 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

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I'm your host, Sweet Tea, and you just heard Angel in the Snow by Elliot Smith and Still Standing by Phoebe Bridgers. I'm not going to talk about this song that much. It's a song Phoebe wrote about her dad. And what caught my attention were some of the lyrics. In Angel in the Snow, Accident Prone, Phoebe is a huge Elliot Smith fan, and he has a song called Angel in the Snow, and it kind of sparked that idea for me. It also reminded me of the song Accident Prone by Jawbreaker, but maybe that one is just a coincidence. I'm not sure. And Phoebe released this album on the label Dead Oceans. Phil Waldorf is the founder, and I want to share a quote from him. He says, "Phoebe is a generational songwriter. She's on the Mount Everest of great American songwriters, and rightfully so." I totally agree, and that is very deserved high praise, in my opinion.

You just heard Graceland 2 and Liberty Tree by Phoebe Bridgers. And Graceland 2 is from Phoebe's album Punisher that came out in 2020. And she brings in that same melody in a few different songs throughout Lost Weekend. It's a beautiful tie back to her previous work. And Phoebe has said that a lot of her songs are reflections of her past, or that they center around the past in general. And I think this song, Liberty Tree, is a love song where she kind of talks more about the future. And it's kind of funny and sweet that she decided to include a little bit of her past in this song, too. Thank you.

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I'm your host, Sweet Tea. You are hearing Chesapeake by Better Oblivion Community Center. And then before that, you heard I Can't Wait by Phoebe Bridgers. Better Oblivion was a pairing of Phoebe Bridgers and Connor Oberst of Bright Eyes. They released one full album in 2019, and Connor Oberst is credited for playing the harmonica on I Can't Wait, and Chesapeake has some overlapping lyrics with the title I Can't Wait, so thought they were a good pairing. Thanks so much for tuning in.

0: This has been Casually Crying on BFF.fm. I've been your host, Sweet Tea. You just heard Afraid of Heights by Boy Genius and As Above by Phoebe Bridgers. And I feel like a lot of me listening to this album is just me connecting red string on a huge conspiracy theory board. But we are nearing the end of today's episode, and it has been 6 years since Phoebe released her album Punisher. There's been a lot of talk about how often artists release music. I think there can be a ton of pressure from labels to maximize profit. Boo. But I think there's also pressure from the fans for new music, but I really appreciate the time it took to make this album, and for me, it was incredibly worth the wait. Thank you for tuning in.
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It's Stuck in the Garage on BFF.FM. I'm DJ Coomdog. We've got protest songs in hour two, but first here's something new from French Film.

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For that, Radiator Hospital with Hellhound from Distorting Time. 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And now back to the music here with something from the new Afghan Whigs album.

0: Looks like a pump, feels like a sneaker. This is Stuck in the Garage. You just heard SSK with May You Never from the Suitcase EP. For that, Sunvolt with a new one called Serenade Song from the album Sound Signal Serenades. Wild Pink with 500 is the new 250 from their new album Still Coming Down. And we started that set off with the Afghan Whigs and Jungle Rue from Soft Control. Now it's time to dig into the listener mailbag. This week's message is from Stephen M. of Washington, D.C.
1: Hey, I'm not sure who listens to this station, but I'm going to guess you're a bunch of liberal losers. Well, listen up, folks. Your president demands your attention. There's going to be some changes in how we refer to things going forward. I'm sure you heard about how we changed the Gulf of Mexico to the Gulf of America. And this week, the president has ordered that the name of Lake Ontario now is Lake America. Brilliant call, sir. That suggestion went over so well that we decided to enact more name changes. Canada will now be referred to as America North. Mexico is now America South. We're going to change our websites, and any media or other organizations that don't comply with this change going forward will be fined $100,000 per violation, with the money going directly towards the new White House ballroom / military complex / MMA dome. But those aren't the only changes planned. Given America's dominant status in the world, we're now renaming the entire world. We're not ready to announce those yet because we're still workshopping names, but you can look for new America-centric names for all the other continents, oceans, and other major landmarks. Coming soon. Make the world great again.
0: Ugh. Back to the rock now with Evil Island.

We've got the good stuff for you on Stuck in the Garage. That was the Cramps with Hungry, the 1977 version from the new compilation Gravest Gravy that just came out. For that, Andre Simone with Psycho Love from his new album The Resurrection of Funk. You may remember Andre Simone from Prince's band before the revolution. He played bass, and it's good to see he's still funking it up out there. And we started that set off with Evil Island and Tiger Baby from their great new album, Terraform the Afterlife. And now more of the new hotness with Sweeping Promises.

Playing the digital platters that matter on Stuck in the Garage. I just played Chelsea Wolf with a title track of her new album, The Dark. For that, Phoebe Bridgers with Liberty Tree from the album Lost Weekend. That, of course, is about the Liberty Tree Mall in Danvers, Massachusetts, near where I live. And it is indeed a dead mall. And we start things off with Sweeping Promises and Last Man from the new album, You Say I Romanticize. We've got one last set this hour, starting with Public Opinion.

0: close out hour one of Stuck in the Garage with Yard Act and Cherophobe Rock from the album You're Gonna Need Some Music. I looked it up, and a cherophobe is someone with a fear of happiness. For that, Howdy with Shovel from Permanent Maintenance, Ceremony with Death, Destruction, Mayhem from Tell Me Your Dream, and we started that set off with Public Opinion and Enhancement Talent from the album The Curse of Public Opinion.
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0: Back for hour two of Stuck in the Garage on BFF.FM. I'm DJ Coomdog. It's crazy to think that this show will celebrate its 13th birthday next week. In that time, we've seen some wild happenings in the world, and certainly plenty to protest about. This hour, I've got protest songs, some current, some not so much, but all with something important to say. Let's get things started with Gang of Four.

Playing protest songs this hour on Stuck in the Garage. That was Fishbone with Subliminal Fascism from the Truth and Soul album. For that, Red Yellow with Model America from Radials Burn Faster. Bill Janovitz of Buffalo Tom with a single he released earlier this year called Bravehearted. It's about the murder of Renee Good in Minneapolis. And we start things off with Gang of Four and a new single of theirs from earlier this year called No Kings Here. And now here's The Clash.

Anger is an energy. This is Stuck in the Garage, and you just heard SOA with Riot from the Four Old 7-Inches compilation from Discord. That, of course, is a young Henry Rollins writing about a riot that took place in D.C. back in the early 80s. For that, Run the Jewels with Walking in the Snow from RTJ4. Rage Against the Machine with Take the Power Back from their self-titled album. And we start things off with The Clash and The Guns of Brixton from London Calling. And now more protest music with Lou Reed.

Pedro lives out of the Wilshire Hotel. He looks out a window without glass. The walls are made of cardboard. Newspapers on his feet, and his father beats him because he's too tired to beg. He's got 9 brothers and sisters. They're brought up on their knees. It's hard to run when a coat hanger beats you on the thighs. Pedro dreams of being older and killing the old man, but that's a slim chance. He's going to the boulevard. He's gonna end up on the dirty boulevard. He's going out to the dirty boulevard. He's going down to the dirty boulevard. This room costs $2,000 a month. You can believe it, man, it's true. Somewhere a landlord's laughing till he wets his pants. No one dreams of being a doctor or a lawyer or anything. They dream of dealing on the dirty boulevard. Give me your hungry, you're tired, you're poor, I'll piss on them. That's what the statue of bigotry says. Your poor huddled masses, let's club them to death and get it over with and just dump them on the boulevard. Get them out on the dirty boulevard. Going out to the dirty boulevard. They're going down on the dirty boulevard. Going out. Outside, it's a bright night. There's an opera at Lincoln Center. Movie stars arrive by limousine. The Klieg lights shoot up over the skyline of Manhattan, but the lights are out on the mean streets. A small kid stands by the Lincoln Tunnel. He's selling plastic roses for a buck. The traffic's backed up to 39th Street. The TV whores are calling the cops out for a suck. And back at the wheelchair, Pedro sits there dreaming. He's found a book on magic in a garbage can. He looks at the pictures and stares up at the cracked ceiling. At the count of 3, he says, I hope I can disappear and fly, fly away.

Thanks for listening to Stuck in the Garage this week. Just played protest music by Minutemen with This Ain't No Picnic from Double Nickels on the Dime. For that, Living Color with Auschlander from Stain. Idols with Danny Nedelko from Joy is an Act of Resistance. And we started that set off with Lou Reed and Dirty Boulevard from the album New York. Going to close out the show with Gang of Four and To Hell with Poverty from Another Day, Another Dollar. Drive-By Truckers with This Fucking Job from The Big To-Do. The Godfathers with the title track of Birth, School, Work, Death. The Dills with Class War from the album Dills, Dills, Dills. And Superchunk with the title track of their album, What a Time to Be Alive. And please join me next week when SITG celebrates its 13th birthday. See ya!

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1: Check, check, check. Good morning, everybody. It's your host, Earth Angel. This is 116th episode of Down to Earth with Earth Angel. Thank you so much for tuning in. I know that last week and the week before, I spoke a lot about performing for Flaco Alejandro, and I just so happened to find the mix where I am performing for him. So I want to share some of that music with you all. It has a lot of smaller independent artists from Mexico City, Puerto Rico. And yeah, I was so excited that I found it. I want to say shout out to Kilowatt for throwing more Latin music events. We really appreciate it. We love your hospitality, and it's so nice to see Latin music on a bigger stage, getting well respected. And yeah, that's all I had to say. Tune in. It's going to be more of a music mix. I'm taking a little break for a little while, but I hope to see y'all back, or hope to see y'all when I'm back. And see, this is why I need a break. But I hope y'all are good, and I'll be back more prepared and more fresh than ever. So yeah, enjoy this. Thank you, BFF.fm. 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

0: Tu corazón, que lo como chile, sal y limón, que me dé, que me dé, que me dé tu corazón, que lo como chile, sal y limón.
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I hope you give me your heart, because I give you mine. 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DJ Space Abuela. I hope you're having a wonderful Friday, and if it's not a wonderful Friday, I hope it becomes a wonderful Friday, and if it's not, it never becomes a wonderful Friday, I hope you cry. But in a good cry way, you know, that you cry so much that all the feelings, like negative feelings you were holding in your body, disappear. And then you eat a bunch of pie. Good, it's pie day. And I know that's like a math nerd thing, but it does make me want pie. And you know what? I like pie. 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Abuelas do like pie.

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Thank you for being alive. Really, I'm really, really, really, really happy you're not dead yet.

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0: night just to meet me in the morning. And I thought it was strange, you said everything changed. 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

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How are you doing today? I'm your host, DJ Kelly Jane, and you got it tapped in to Wench Pilled Radio on the one and only BFF.fm, best frequencies forever. And you made it to the weekend. Congratulations. All my wenches out there fighting every day against the corporate slog, against these institutions and these systems that hold us down, constantly pit us against each other and try to keep us humbled and keep us in our place. You made it through another week. Congratulations. And you also made it through another month, because today is the last day of July, marked by a full moon that occurred this Wednesday. If you're feeling this heightened energy right now, you're not alone. We are going through massive collective shifts, preparing humanity to rise to the occasion and answer the call. And if you're part of Wench Nation, you know. And if you don't, then stay tuned. You've got music transmitting straight to your brain. Straight to your brain. Today and every Friday from 4 to 6 p.m., we're live from the Secret Alley. Shout out to the Secret Alley right here on Cap Street in the Mission. Shout out to the Mission. And yeah, we're arriving. I'm really excited about today's set because I brought records, which is always a special day when I bring records. Connecting with vinyl, sharing some of these personal selections. Today's set is going to be a little bit more on the experimental side of things. Some of my more left-field techno picks, which I have taken quite a while to really consolidate into a cohesive mix. So hopefully we can find that today. Bring together some disparate sounds and themes and motifs from different genres of techno. We're opening up today with local artist Callcell with his 2025 record, Traces. And we're just listening to the whole seaside of that, but we opened with Half Life, which is an amazing record. Check it out. It's on Reflective Records. It's really, really nice. Little ambient vibes to start us out today. And yeah, I hope that whatever you've got going on, you're moving through it. If you're at work still, take a moment to take a deep breath. Let's do one together. Inhale. And then hold at the top. And then exhale. All the way out. Yes. Deep breaths. Deep breaths. You've almost made it through the day, through the week, through the month. And the weekend awaits. There's so much amazing stuff going on in the day. So many things that I can't even tell you all of them right now, so I will tell you them later. But I assure you there are plenty of chances to get outside, be in nature, be on a dance floor, be around people if that's what you want to do. And if the call is to stay inside the house, that's okay as well. Being in hermitude sometimes is a necessary thing. And with that, let's bring it back to the music. I'm ready to mix and spin and select for y'all from the records I brought, and I hope you're ready as well. And again, keep your eye on that clock. We're here till 6 p.m., and if you're at work, it's time to start winding down and preparing to become human again. Don't go anywhere, it's Wench Pilled Radio. And I'm your host, DJ Kelly Jane. And you're listening to Best Frequencies Forever.

shit, man. It's like these motherfuckers. Everybody trying to get down, bro. We live in Detroit. This shit slick as hell. Everybody wants it.

They have no choice but to fuck you. They have no choice but to fuck you.

Gotta tap into Wenchpilled Radio. And I'm your host, DJ Kelly Jane, bringing you the finest records for your Friday afternoon. And you just heard a number of down-tempo tracks. The last one was Sexuality DJ Crush Mix. Sorry, the fan is on, so it's a little loud. Hold on one sec. You just heard Sexuality DJ Crush Mix by Katie Lang. And been really obsessed with that record. I've been playing the Angel Moraes mix, which is more housey. But I've been waiting for the chance to play that down-tempo version. It's so good. Before that, we had As Far As I Could Look Away, She Was Still There by Harold Budd and Hector Zazzo off of their Glyph remixes. And before that, we had Mental Generation Underworld remix by Café Del Mar. I think that was a Cone-Shaped Top pickup. Shout out to Cone-Shaped Top over in Oakland. After that, we had BW by Spencer and Saginaw, straight out of Michigan, off their album Real Talk. And that, before that, we had Ocean Transparent Sound remix by Two Rare People. And that was from a selection of records from SF Cowboy. Shout out to SF Cowboy, co-founder of Program Audio. And they've been doing some really amazing stuff at their radio station over on Haight Street. If you haven't heard, they have converted what was formerly a photo mat, photo development little booth that was a little hut in the middle of a parking lot on the corner of Haight Street and near Stanyan. And they turned it into a radio station. So now there is live radio streamed from that place on twitch.com and also uploaded to YouTube. It's Program Audio. Check them out. And you can also check out the mixes I've done for them. I have a residency there every other month. It's called Vibrational Technology. And it's really the thesis.

these ideas and transmit them to the listeners of program. Check that out on YouTube. And watch my mixes if you wish. And that brings us up to speed. Moving slow. We've been kind of hitting this little down tempo vibe. I've been feeling the slow come up. I did promise techno though, so we will be going there. Don't worry. It will get more energetic eventually. But in the meantime, yeah, we're chilling on some Shay. I hope that if you're at work, you start packing up and start getting ready to go. Yeah. Hope everyone's hanging in there. It's rough these days. I can't lie. But you know, we have music, fashion, and film, right? JK, no, that's just the name of Charlie's album. I honestly really wanted to play some of that on today's episode. I haven't gotten a chance to play much of it. I think I played Wink Wink, one of her singles, my last episode, but I haven't gotten a chance to dive into the full record, but I really like it. I think it's really, really good. It might have even been better than Brat, which is a bold statement. I don't think it could beat Brat in my eyes just because Brat was so, like, iconic for the time. But then again, it's kind of iconic for the time right now, so, you know. But, you know, curious what y'all think, if you listened to it, if you loved it, if you hated it, if you got rage baited, if you took the rage bait, if you didn't, if I feel like Charlie's Angels, Charlie's stans, they're always going to back her up no matter what. Although I found myself wanting to defend her because I feel like she just pisses people off sometimes. And there were people online being like, oh my God, she's so annoying. And I was like, leave her alone. But I'm not going to waste my energy defending a celebrity. Like, it's not really worth it. But check out Music, Fashion, Film. She is coming to Outside Lands as well, which I believe is next weekend. I don't know, but she's going to be headlining. So definitely check that out. Okay, I think I'm ready to keep playing some music, so I hope y'all are as well, ready to continue listening to music. And stay tuned, we're here for the next hour and some change. It's Wenchpilled Radio. I'm your host, DJ Kelly Jane. It's BFF.fm, best frequencies forever.

Nation said, Revenge Nation, the time is now 5 p.m. So if you're still at work, like a busy little bee, it's time to go home. It's time to look up that transit map and get the fuck out of the office or wherever you are. It's officially the weekend. Let's fucking go. Pack your shit up. Get on out of there. You don't need to explain yourself. You don't need an excuse. You don't need to justify why you want to be human again and alive again. You are not just a worker. No. You are a spirit. You are a soul. You are a body. You are all of those things. You are not what you make. You are not the productivity that you perform. You are not the mask you wear. You are you. An essence of being. That is divine. Don't forget that. Don't let this fucking job get in the way of that, okay? It's time to go. It's time to go. And yes, of course, the masks we wear, they can be fun. They can be whatever we want them to be. And they're all great. But it's what's inside that counts. All right. Stay tuned. We're here for the next hour. Actually, let me run back the tracks. You're listening to Christina Chatfield, Descent in the background here. Before that, we had Inner City by Luis CL off Superconscious Records. Prior to that, we had The Smile by Omid Norzadeh. Before that, we had Sound of Her by Trinidadian Deep, local SF record, record label Fat Souls Records, owned by DJ Saeed. Sound of Her was the name of that track. Before that, we had Seeds of Tomorrow, George Butt remix from Guohan on their album Transient Response. And that brings us up to speed.